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All of a sudden, I could hear somebody whistling from

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0: One Direction and Best Song Ever. That's on VFBS. The Voice of Station, I'm not sure if it was the best song ever, but there are certain songs, of course, when you start singing them and you start dancing to them, they are the best songs, and it does not matter what you happen to get up to. What are your plans for a Tuesday? It's foggy out, very foggy, a little eerie at the moment here in Ralston Village, but all things hopefully should clear up into this afternoon and we should see some bit better weather. But it's all good. We've got lots on the go for this morning, including music, a bit of chat, and a few other things. But we are on to a Tuesday, generally considered the most boring day of the week. We're going to do some weather properly now.
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0: Belize, good morning. What do we got in store for you? A hot one again. It's just always warm down there. If a job as a weather person in Belize, fairly simple. I think even I could do it without any proper training, because the weather is very consistent. Currently 29 periods of rain for today, and then a high of 31 with a real feel of 38. Max UV index today is just 4, which is moderate. So there's a little bit there, but humidity 91%, and then for tonight's low for Batsub looking at 26. Tomorrow, occasional rain, otherwise mostly cloudy and very warm. A high of 31 with a real feel of 39. Here in Ralston, we're off to a foggy start at the moment. Currently 13 degrees. Bit of a thunderstorm last night. That was nice. But today should be pleasant with episodes of sunshine. There will be smoke from area fires, which will lead to poor air quality as well. I think that's fog outside. I don't think it's smoke. If it's smoke, then we might actually be on fire right here in the village, because it's very smoke, foggy out. Today's real feel is 27, a high of 25, and then tonight's low down to 13, and thunderstorms in parts of the area for tomorrow, and just a high of 19 expected. Thursday just 16, so things are a little bit cooler as we move through this week. We got music, the Fratellis, we've got Of Royal Blood, and this is Gracie Abrams.

Gracie Abrams, Look at My Life on BFBS, Forces Station. It is good things right here. And we've got a lot of music and a bit of chat. And we'll just get through this Tuesday. Never the most exciting day on Tuesdays, but I say that and then have a but. The MFRC doing some fun activities for today over at the Graham Community, or at the Creative Connections, I do believe. There is Coffee with a Twist. They're doing some Zen garden making, and that's today from 10 o'clock to 12. You can go over to the Creative Connections Center, make your own miniature garden, and enjoy light refreshments. Everyone is welcome and no registration is required. But that is Coffee with a Twist today with the Creative Connection Center at 10 o'clock. And they've got the materials for you to make your own little mini Zen garden. I feel like I need this.

Loud Luxury, Two Friends, and BB Rexha with Only I on BFBS, the Forces Station. We're on to a Tuesday, and it is currently 19 minutes past 7 here. And what did you get up to with your evening? I went home, and we had dinner, and then I went to bed. And that was it. Not hugely exciting. I've got a few plans for today, but I am just kind of trying to get everything ready. I go on leave after the end of the day on Thursday, and then Matt Cadman will be taking over here. So just trying to get everything all organized, and then I can go on leave with a clear conscience that I have not left any work undone for the 2 weeks that I'll be away. And then I'm sure there'll be plenty for me to do by the time I come back. The Fratellis are next. You'd think they're Italian. They're not. They're Scottish. It is Whistle for the Choir.

0: Let's go.
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K-pop demon hunters, you have to give it the credit it's due. The fact that quite a few of those tunes that came off of that movie were hugely, like, they're catchy, and it's hard to deny how good they are, even if you're not a big fan of the K-pop demon hunters. I am a big fan, though, of Role Model and this tune.

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0: 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And this one is coming from Jazzy. It's called My People. And if you like it, you can vote for it over on our BFBS Canada Facebook page, or you can go to bfbs.com/music and get your votes in for this one. Dublin's very own Jazzy, one of the most exciting dance artists in Ireland right now, and is Spotify's most streamed female DJ vocalist globally and the most streamed female electronic act as well. So she's got a new tune out. This one is called My People, and it's on First Play, or it's on Fresh New Music for this morning today. So let's see. New album coming out called Peace and Patience, coming out on the 23rd of October. And this is there's going to be a tour to go along with that as well.

Sienna Spyro, Material Lover, and that is on BFBS, the Forces Station. We are here with all the music to get your Tuesday started off right, and maybe some Lewis Capaldi will just give you a bit of a vibe.

0: Ever wondered what it's like inside a tank? 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

Silva Bumpa, and on tonight, and that's on BFBS. The Force of Station, if you're down in Belize, Crow's Nest Restaurant just opened about 15 minutes ago, and they open at 7, and you can enjoy food and drink by the pool, maybe grab yourself some breakfast. They're there till 10:30 serving breakfast, and then lunch is from 12 till 2. Sounds like a good way to spend a Tuesday, grabbing some lunch. Also on Tuesdays, the pool is open from 6 a.m. to 5 p.m., so maybe head there if you're looking to cool off down in Belize at the Batsub Pool.

Megan Dawson's To Fall in Love. We got time for a couple of tunes as we head up to Forces News. Owen Westlake and Lloyd Wade, and then some Rihanna.

0: basement jacks. And where's your head at? Mine wishes it was still on a pillow and perhaps just all laying in bed still, but that's not what happened. Wednesday or Tuesdays are my very early day. I've been here at work since 5 a.m. It's too early. And but it's all good. We'll get through today. We've got this BFBS, Forces Station Canada, and Belize Breakfast. And what do we got? Music, a little bit of chat, and also an opportunity to get into a competition and a few other things for this morning. But before we do all that, we need some weather.
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0: here on the prairies. I don't know if it's fog or if it's smoke or if it's just cloud cover or what's going on for today, but at the moment rather gray here in Ralston Village for Battis. It is 13 degrees. Tuesday though, we should see some sunshine and a high of 25, but smoke from area fires will lead to poor air quality. A real feel today of 27. Tonight's low 13 for here in Ralston Village, and then tomorrow just a high of 19 with a thunderstorm in part. So much cooler, and Thursday just up to 16. That's going to feel fairly chilly. Then as we head down to Belize, it is currently 30 degrees and today's high will be 31. Periods of rain, a real feel of 39, and the low for this evening down to 26, and into Wednesday a high of 31 with occasional rain and otherwise mostly cloudy and very warm for Bat Sub with a real feel of 39 for Wednesday.

She goes by Lady Gaga and dance until Dead Dance is what that one is called. It is good stuff. We have got on the go for this Tuesday. Don't forget the sports stores are open. Perhaps if you're looking for some summer rentals, they've got you covered there. That includes golf clubs, kayaks, paddle boards, canoes, scooters, all that kind of stuff. Available from the sports stores on Tuesdays and Thursdays from 11 till 1. So head on over there if you're looking for some sporting equipment, perhaps to get your summer vibes on. They've probably got you covered. Hello.

James Parker Band all over again, and we've got this one. It's Chaka Khan and Snoop Dogg, which is not something I maybe put together, but it's amazing.

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KSI featuring Oliver Tree there with Voices. We have Forces 24 coming up with this one, after this one from Josh685 and Jason Derulo.

0: Ukrainian officials say at least six people have been killed by Russian attacks in the southeastern city of Zaporizhia overnight. 20 others were injured by the missile attacks. There were also explosions in Kyiv. Russia says Ukraine carried out another drone attack on a Wildberries warehouse. BBC Ukraine correspondent Dan Johnson, who's in Kyiv, says Volodymyr Zelensky has announced such strikes will continue.
1: The president told his people that these sort of attacks were designed to bring home to the Russian people that there was no alternative to ending this conflict but finding peace. He said that those strikes would continue so that ordinary Russians felt the impact of this war and would put pressure on their government to bring about a negotiated settlement.
0: The Duchess of Edinburgh has made her first official engagement as royal patron of the Armed Forces Paris Snow Sport Team. Simon Hunter reports from the Snow Centre in Hemel Hempstead.
2: Today's visit to the Hertfordshire indoor snow slopes marked the formal announcement of the Duchess as the charity's royal patron. Her Royal Highness met athletes, coaches, volunteers and supporters of the charity, which aims to rebuild confidence and resilience in wounded, injured and sick personnel and veterans through adaptive snow sport. Among those she met today was Afghanistan veteran Stephen Arnold.
3: Great to have a Royal Highness on board. The status she brings, she's like, just talking to today, she's like, she just listened to everything we had to say. She's really passionate about skiing. I think she actually loves skiing herself, which is a massive help. Yeah, to see her on the slopes and chatting to everyone today has been amazing. And yeah, hopefully that can help raise the profile of the charity. They have got quite a good profile already, but it only helped to have people like the Duchess, you know, raising that profile and have hopefully come to more events and yeah, help out and come to events like whenever she can. So it'd be amazing to have her on board.
2: Arnold, along with a spectrum of injured veterans and Paralympians, including cyclist Jaco van Gaas, is aiming for an unprecedented, unsupported winter crossing of the huge Finnmarksvidda Plateau in Norway early in 2027. The team of four is hoping to raise money and awareness for the charity. Simon Hunter, BFBS Forces News, Hemel Hempstead.
0: The Royal Navy warship HMS Tiger, found off the Isle of Wight, will have strengthened protection under the Armed Forces Bill. Ella Thurgood reports.
4: From the moment they are found from a protected place designation, lost wrecks like this one will have increased safeguarding due to government changes to protect shipwrecks. The Armed Forces Bill will make it an offence for military wreck sites like HMS Tiger to be disturbed or have items removed without permission. Divers will be able to visit as long as they adhere to the look but don't touch principle. There will also be automatic legal protection for the graves of thousands of sailors and marines at sea.
0: Ella Thurgood reporting. That's the latest. I'm John Adderley.

Hash and Burn Baby Burn. That's on BFS. They're a Northern Irish group. And they're one of my spouses. He really likes them, but introduced me to them not long after we got married. And I thought, you know what? They're the type of music I really quite like. So it's good stuff. We are on to the Canada and Belize breakfast for this Tuesday morning, 11th of August. And it is 23 minutes to 9 o'clock. This next one's the newest one from Blossoms.

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good is that? Sagala El Air, Meghan Trainor, just got paid. Unfortunately, payday seems like a long ways away already, and it's only the 11th of August. How's your day going? What are you up to? Have you had a chance to just kind of do a little reflection on your day and think, what am I going to get planned for today? This is something I've new I've been trying, is trying to write down like 5 tasks that I want to get accomplished for the day, and then just work my way through them, because there's a good possibility that if at all distracted by anything remotely interesting, I then procrastinate. So I'm now into making lists. This is how I get through my day, and these are the tasks I set out, and this is what I'm going to do, and I've done that for today. Fingers crossed we get there, although there is, over with the Military Family Resource Center this morning, starting at 10 o'clock, a Build Your Own Zen Garden happening at the Creative Connection Center, and I have a feeling that's probably going to distract me for a little bit of time. But if we see you there, please come along, enjoy some light refreshments. Everyone's welcome. No registration required. Come along to the Creative Connection Center, which is located right here next to the community center, for a Zen garden making. You can make your own little miniature garden from 10 o'clock this morning.

0: That tune has definitely grown on me. Bebe Rexha and Faithless, New Religion. Obviously, you can have got the previous sort of beat to that, but Bebe Rexha adding just a little extra to it. It's good. Now, the sport of squash is alive and well in the Royal Corps of Signals. Last year, a team went to Nepal to play against the national side and learn from some of the best players on the planet. Coming soon is a chance for homegrown talent to show their skills. BFBS Blandford's Jason Herbert chatted with Corps Squash Secretary Lieutenant Colonel Joe Owens.
1: I've been playing squash actually since probably I was a kid. I played with my dad when I was younger, but really took up squash when I joined the army, and I'm the Corps Secretary for Royal Signal Squash. So in this October, we've got our annual Corps Championships. So that is anybody who's in the Royal Corps of Signals can come along and have a go at playing squash in Tidworth. There's also our inter-unit competition, so you can club together with some non-Royal Signals players and enter our team competition to see if you're the best unit in the Royal Corps of Signals.
2: It looks to me like a high-octane, younger person's type of sport. Is that true?
1: Not all. You can play squash for many, many years. I still play against my dad, who's obviously much older than me, and he beats me still at times. There's a lot of skill involved in squash, and if you're really fit and energetic, you can get to the ball really quickly, so that's really good. But also, if you've been playing for a while, you know where to place the ball on court to make it really difficult for the other player to get to. So it's a sport that a lot of people can play throughout their life.
2: Joe, it's a call to action for everybody who is minded to play squash then.
1: So every year we run one big event, and between the 13th and 14th of October in Tidworth Leisure Centre, we're having our Corps Championships. So in that event, we have lots of different categories. So you can enter, there's a men's open, a women's open for any players of any standard. We have a masters competition for people who are over 35. We have a novice competition for people who are beginners of the sport, and that competition will be guaranteed that you get several different games. So it's not just play around, get knocked out, and that's you going home. You get a few more games. And in our final competition is the inter-unit competition. So that's open to any regiment or unit with Royal Signals soldiers. And as long as you've got one Royal Signals player on your team, you can have multiple cap badges playing as well.
2: And Joe, how do I get involved? Where do I go to first to get all the details?
1: Please check out our Corps Facebook page, Jimmy's in Sport. And that has got an advert and a QR code. So if you scan the QR code, you can fill out the application form to join. And that's got a little bit more information as well about the event itself.
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Megan Patrick and Greatest Show on Dirt, and that's on BFBS, of course, the station. We are heading ourselves up fairly quick here to 9 o'clock, and then after nine, of course, lots of stuff on the go, lots of music. We've got BFBS Rewind, a bit more chat, and we'll see what else we're getting up to for this Tuesday. And then we will be wrapped up for today. What else? Just a real quick little look here at a couple other upcoming bits for our area. The Little Owl on the Prairie is happening tomorrow, and that's down at the Suffield Community Center. Find out about the Burrowing Owl Project happening right here in our area. And this is a presentation from the Wilder Institute, who are part of the Calgary Zoo. So snacks and beverages provided, but it sounds to be a really great little presentation about the burrowing owl that is here on our prairies. So look forward to seeing you down at the community Suffield Community Center.

0: Cheap Thrills, any thrills, it would be just great. That is Sia with Sean Paul. But yeah, I'm happy to take Cheap Thrills. The less it costs, it's the better. It is the BFBS Canada and Belize Breakfast, and we've got a few more tunes here and a little bit more chat and BFBS Rewind before we wrap things up for this Tuesday. But thank you so much for tuning in and keeping me company. And if you want to get in touch, I'd love to hear from you. What do you got plans for your Tuesday? You can do that over on our BFBS Canada Facebook page.
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0: Let's go down to Belize and what's things occurring there. Temperatures have dropped. It was a little bit warmer, but now it's down to 24. Maybe due to the fact that it's probably raining. And today's high 31 with a real feel of 39 in Belize. Max UV index today of 4, which is just moderate. And then tonight's low in Price Barracks looking at 26. And then for Wednesday, occasional morning rain, then mostly cloudy and very warm. A high of 30 with a real feel of 31 with a real feel of 39. Then here, I don't know what's happening outside here on Ralston for Battis. It's cloudy, smoky, foggy, something along those lines. Currently 14 degrees, and then today's high going to be quite pleasant with episodes of sunshine and a high of 25, but there will be smoke from fires leading to poor air quality. Tonight's low down to 13, and then tomorrow 20 is going to be the high, cloudy with a thunderstorm in part. So going to feel quite cool for tomorrow and even colder on Thursday when it's only going up to 16 and we're expecting rain. Music on the way, Tupac featuring Dr. Dre, some Doechii, and this is Summer.

Somber, My Body Isn't Ready, and that is on BFBS, Forces Station. It is 12 minutes past 9 here on this Tuesday, and we've got music and a little bit of chat and a few things to let you know about. This one, next one, is Alicia Keys.

She is Nicole Ray, and that is Now and Then. There was an announcement put out in surrounding communities that CFB Suffield and DRDC will be conducting a large scale explosion sometime between today and tomorrow. So just be aware of that. If your house happens to rattle, it is testing that is going out on the training area. And there was a message put out to other surrounding communities, so I thought I would just share it for here, just in case you thought something was going on. This one is Lamar.

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that tune, absolutely massive on social media a while back. Doechii and Anxiety on BFBS Forces Station, and just a catchy bit of music. We do have, of course, BFBS Rewind coming up. We got a couple more tunes here, though, before we get into that. This one is Tupac featuring Dr. Dre.

0: California Love, Tupac featuring Dr. Dre. That definitely takes me back. Just kind of scrolling through social media here and came across a thing. I am of a certain age. I won't say what age, but back in my day, McDonald's, yes, the burger restaurant, used to have a pizza. And I don't know if that was just a North American thing or if it was a worldwide thing. But McDonald's pizza was one at one point in time a thing through the late 80s, early 90s, and it was amazing pizza, or at least in my mind, it lives on as amazing pizza. You get individual size or you get like a big family size one. And I think we should start petitioning McDonald's to bring it back, because probably full of chemicals and who knows what to get that crispy crust, but it was really good pizza. I think we should start a petition on this and get it to be brought back. What else do you think we should get added back to menus that have disappeared? And you think, you know what, I could really do with one of those now. But definitely the McDonald's pizza is on that list for me. We've got Jazzy and Chris Lorenzo before we go into BFBS Rewind.
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0: 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All these ones come from the same year, and I'll let you know what year it is, but maybe you might be able to figure it out on your own. Now, this is a Queen classic, but it's not from Queen. It is from Five. We Will Rock You.
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That one is from Five, and We Will Rock You. Of course, a Queen classic remix by them, but what year do you think that one's from? Melanie C recently got married. This is her track, I Turn to You.

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2: '75, we brought you an album with a song.

Big tune there. Black Legend, You See the Trouble with Me, and the year was 2000. Thank you so much for being here with me as we've gotten started on a Tuesday with the Canada and Belize Breakfast. We are wrapping up things. I'll see you back here tomorrow, 7 a.m. for Wednesday. Leaving you with some Rowan Keating, Life is a Roller Coaster, George Ryland in here at 10, and then at 12 o'clock, Jack Miles will keep you going through till 4 o'clock. Have a good one.

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1: Admin, your favourite job? Possibly not. But what if it was quicker, simpler, and easy to do on your personal device? The Armed Forces Personnel Portal is now live on Defence Gateway, giving you easier access.

It's Missy Elliott, and that is For My People on BFBS, the Forces Station. Hello, welcome along. Tuesday afternoon, it's just gone 12, and it's Jack Miles here with you. Hope you're doing all right today. Let's get on a little bit of Liam McKenzie and the Moondogs with Circle on the Sun. After this, Wiz the MC, Bees, Honey, and Show Me Love.

It's Liam McKenzie and the Moondogs with Circle on the Sun on BFBS. Did you get involved with the Zen Garden making session this morning that the MFRC put on, part of their Coffee Mornings with a Twist? I really like the idea of that, making your own miniature garden. The next one they have is on Tuesday, 25th of August, so in a couple of weeks' time. Where they're doing another Coffee Morning with a Twist. They're doing a nature mandala making session. So create your own nature mandala using natural materials. Once again, all welcome. No registration required if you want to go along to that. That is happening Tuesday, 25th of August. Head to the Creative Connection Centre from 1 if you want to get involved in that. If you've been inspired by the Zen Garden making session that was on this morning. A little bit of a throwback for you next. This is En Vogue.

Ah, if you fancy a load more throwbacks just like this. Be listening after 3 o'clock this afternoon when we get into the Rewinds, where we do a full hour of big old tunes from the 80s, the 90s. It's just a delightful way to wrap up the afternoon. That from 1996 on Vogue and Don't Let Go on BFBS. And here's Liam Gallagher with Better Days.

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6: We

Miles Smith. And that is Hold Me in the Dark. I just love the vibe that Miles Smith has in his songs. They're just absolutely brilliant. Sunny today in the village and not too warm either. A high of 24. It's a nice temperature with a low down to 13 this evening. Tomorrow we might see a little bit of light rain in the wee small hours of the morning and maybe around lunchtime as well, but nothing major. It'd be quite nice if it did. Have a bit more of a downpour, really. The garden needs it. It's been very dry over the last few weeks, isn't it? A high of 19 for tomorrow, so I'm cooling off a little bit. If you are joining us at Price Barracks, little bit ropey as we work our way through the afternoon. Potential of a thunderstorm coming in. Might see the peak of it around 2, 3 o'clock. Then it will subside for a little bit, then come back in again during the later evening. Tomorrow, similar sort of story. So a thunder shower on the cards first thing, and then should clear for the afternoon. A high of 28 today with a low down to 26 tomorrow, up to 29 degrees for Wednesday. This is Lizzo and Juice at BFBS, the Forces Station. Mirror.

Latest song that from Madonna is called Dance Etra. Oh, this is happening tomorrow. I really like the idea of it. Little Owl on the Prairie. It's finding out about a bit of nature conservation that is going on in Suffield, in the Suffield area. So you can find out about the Burrowing Owl Project, which is happening in the Suffield area. It's a presentation by the Wilder Institute. There are snacks and beverages provided. If you want to find out more about it, if you want to head along to the session, then head over to the Suffield Community Centre tomorrow evening. It's on from 7 until 8 p.m. Little throwback, Daniel Bedingfield, got to get through this.

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So good, that song. Alex Warren, and that is Fever Dream. Cheers for sticking us on today. Hope your Tuesday has been all right. So far, 20 to 1 on BFBS with Clean Bandit and Julia Michaels.

to Keese alongside Goody Grace and Aunt Clements, and that is Wait For Me. I'm going to get you on a gorgeous song from the 1975 about you, playing after this from Basement Jacks.

So gorgeous on this 1975, and that is About You on BFBS, the Forces Station. Look at that. It's nearly 1 o'clock already. We will catch up with the latest headlines from Forces News in just a moment. Then to get us into Tuesday lunchtime, Ed Sheeran, Galway Girl. First up, EMF, Unbelievable.

Ed Sheeran, and that is Galway Girl. We've got this little eclipse. the little eclipse happening on Wednesday. I say little because it's not as big as that one a couple of years ago. It's like a partial eclipse. I think that this time it's bigger in Spain. And I like that sort of corridor of Europe. And also Iceland, I think, are getting like more of a full eclipse, I think. You can tell that I'm not the expert when it comes to things like space stuff. But I think at some point on Wednesday, there will be like a little moment where the sun will be eclipsed by the moon. There'll be a little bit of a chunk taken out of the sun during the morning. So it'll be interesting. Anyway, I mean, I cannot hear anything when it comes to do with this sort of stuff without thinking of that Jaffa Cakes advert. And there will be people listening to this be like, what on earth is he talking about? But if you are a millennial, you'll know the one I'm wanging on about. You know, like the full moon, half moon, total eclipse. So maybe we just scoff down a load of Jaffa Cakes on Wednesday to celebrate it. That sounds like a good plan, doesn't it? Here's Ella Langley and Choosing Texas on BFBS. Just when

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1: Waking up next to you. Friday night, let me take you out. Show downtown what it's all about. Something kinda like we used to do. Break out the heels, break out the dress. As beautiful as when we first met. I wanna

Loud Luxury alongside DVBBS and Kane Brown. And that is Next to You on BFBS, the Forces Station. Coming up to 1:15. It's Tuesday afternoon. Let's do a little chill out track. Billie Eilish, Birds of a Feather.

I really, what is that instrument that makes that little noise? So much of Billie Eilish's sound just sounds like she was just like mucking about with like something in her bedroom and manages to think, oh, you know what, I'll just stick that on the song. That is Billie Eilish and Birds of a Feather on BFBS, the Forces Station. It's Jack Miles here with you. Throwback time, scissors.

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1: Alberta's very own Tate McRae, nonetheless, and that is Sports Car on BFBS. High of 24 today in the village. It's nice, with a low down to 13 this evening. Tomorrow might see a bit of light rain in the early hours, but yeah, nothing major. A high of 19 for Wednesday and 16 the high for Thursday, so it's dropping off a little bit, isn't it? Autumn's just on the horizon. If you're joining us at Price Barracks, it's a little bit ropey as we work our way through the afternoon. Chance of a heavy thunderstorm coming in as we get into the mid-afternoon. A high of 28 with a low down to 26. Tomorrow is starting a bit ropily. So a thunder shower for the morning. It should be clearing by the time we get to this point tomorrow afternoon. But yeah, looking like a bit of a soggy start with a thunder shower first thing for Wednesday morning. 28 the high today, 29 the high tomorrow.
2: You can

Really liking this new stuff from Gracie Abrams. It's called Look At My Life. We've got some new tunes, actually, to be listening out for this week. A new one from Clementine Douglas called Trust. Kylie and Madonna have joined up with a song called Love Sensation. Nothing But Thieves got a song called Baby Cool. And Jazzy has got a song called My People. Let us know which out of those is your favourite as you hear them throughout the week. Nominate and vote for your track of the week over at bfbs.com/music. 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

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Spectacular and Dracula. That is Tame Impala working with Jenny and Dracula on BFBS.

Lindsay L, and that is Right on Time, rousing tune from Royal Blood to play you in just a moment. After this gorgeous song, follow up to Material Lover, latest song from Sienna Spyro. It is called Great Expectations.

It's Royal Blood, and that is Troubles Coming. Right, nearly 2 o'clock already. We will catch up with the latest headlines in a moment. Get the update at 2. Then a throwback. Jamelia Superstar to play after the news. First up, TLC. No Scrubs.

Sorry about this. Tuesday afternoon, just gone 2 on BFBS, the Forces Station, and that is Jamelia and Superstar. I hope you're doing all right today. Let's do some Kendrick Lamar next with Not Like Us.

Rivertown Saints, and she got that ooh. BFBS Big Salute is coming up on October 8th, which I know sounds like it is ages away, but it will be here before we know it. We've only got a few weeks till September. Honestly, this year has absolutely flown by. Big Salute, always a brilliant, brilliant day. It's where we gather together across the forces world, and we have a big day of fundraising, raising money for smaller military charities that just do the most amazing, amazing work. If you head over to bfbs.com, you can find out about some of the charities that we have been supporting recently. But charities like Rural Veterans Hub at Kirklees, which is a friendly veteran-led community dedicated to providing support, companionship and a place of sanctuary for ex-forces members and their families across rural Kirklees. Rees Foundation, their projects are available to anyone over the age of 16 who has been in foster care or residential care during their childhoods. Just so many, just amazing, amazing causes. People just doing the most incredible work. And this year, our initiative is called the BFBS Operation Summit for the BFBS Big Salute. And what we'd like you to do is to get involved in a sponsored climb so that we can build a mountain of cash for these smaller military charities. And this could be, you know, doing maybe for the next month, you climb up and down the stairs 20 times. Or you just do a massive challenge. I don't know, you climb the height of K2 on the cross trainer in the gym. If that's can you do that? Anyway, whatever it may be, it would be brilliant if you wanted to get involved, and then obviously ask like your friends, family, whoever it may be, to kindly sponsor and donate, and then on BFBS Big Salute Day we'll join together, and build this mountain of cash for military charities. If you would like to find out more, if you'd like to get involved, then head over to bfbs.com/summit. That is bfbs.com/summit.

The Source, alongside Candy Staten. And that is You Got The Love. Cheers for sticking us on today. We've got about 45 minutes to go until today's throwback. So if you fancy a load of rewind tunes, just to wrap up the afternoon, be listening after 3:00.

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You voted for this to be track of the week last week. Latest song from Ariana Grande, that is called Petal. 24 the high today in the village, nice bit of sunshine knocking about with a low down to 13. Tomorrow a high of 19 and might see a bit of drizzle around. To start things off in the, well, early hours, we might see a little bit of light rain, but nothing major. With a low of 13 for Wednesday, a high of 16 for Thursday. So dropping off a little bit. If you're joining us at Price Barracks, ropey as we work our way into the afternoon. So we've got a thunderstorm on the cards with a high of 28. We've got that excessive heat warning still about with a low down to 26 tonight. Tomorrow, ropey in the morning and then should be clearing by the time we start chatting tomorrow afternoon. So it's a high of 29 for Wednesday. This is Ollie Alexander and Dizzy on BFBS.

Ollie Alexander, and that is Dizzy, Charlie XCX, and Camera. Playing in just a moment, one of our latest after Swedish House Mafia, Miami to Ibiza.

0: actually me.
1: 2:30 with one of the latest from Charlie XCX, that is Camera. Cheers for sticking us on today. This is BFBS, the Forces Station. Now playing White Stripes and Seven Nation Army.

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1: This boogie is in my soul. This boogie is in my soul.
0: Chaka Khan and Snoop Dogg. I don't think many people had that on their bingo cards for being a collaboration this year, but there we go. That is Boogies in My Soul. Which I do keep on reading as Bogies in My Soul.

Alexis Lynn with Band-Aids. I think this sounds like it'll be a really interesting event. Tomorrow evening, there is something called Little Owl on the Prairie. The name is good. This is all about the Burrowing Owl project that is happening in Suffield at the moment. It's a presentation by the Wilder Institute. So if you want to learn about a bit of nature conservation, head to the community centre tomorrow evening from 7. Snacks and beverages can be provided as well. So, you know, can't beat a free lunch.

BB Rexha. Reworking Faithless. Well, upcycling Faithless Insomnia, that tune called New Religion. Okay, it's nearly 3 o'clock already. We will get the headlines in just a moment. And then we will get into today's rewind. So a load of throwbacks on the way after 3 o'clock. I'm trying to choose what to start with. Whether we go for Tears of Fears, Mad World, I've not heard that for a while. Aha, The Sun Always Shines on TV, or Alison Limerick, Where Love Lives. It's hard, isn't it? Hard to choose.

Tears for Fears, and that is Mad World. I think I that could be a contender for Earworm of the Afternoon, you know. It's one of those songs that I haven't heard for blooming ages, but as soon as you hear it, you're just like, oh my God, this was such a brilliant song. Tears for Fears, Mad World. Before that, Aha, The Sun Always Shines on TV. Welcome to a full hour of brilliant songs just like this. It's time for today's rewind between now and 4 o'clock, non-stop throwbacks. So let's keep it going with Alison Limerick and Where Love Lives at BFBS.

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Wow, such a good song. I mean, brilliant. From the album Hounds of Love, from 1985, Kate Bush, and that is Cloud Busting on BFBS. Furniture with Brilliant Minds after McCalmont and Butler, and yes,

Morrissey, and I swear it heard on BFBS. We have got some spaces left for Tactical Days at Calgary Military Museum this weekend. So this trip happening Saturday morning. The bus leaves at 7:30 and returns from Calgary 5 p.m. So the free day includes bus travel. You get entry to the museum galleries, exhibits, vehicle displays, weapon handling, and tank tours as well. And there is a pizza supper on the bus ride home as well, which sounds good, doesn't it? If you want to go along to it, last few spaces are remaining, so pop into the rec centre and stick your name down, or just scan the QR code on the posters that are around the village.

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1: 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See

Sting and this cowboy song. I thought it'd be good to get this song on after all the fun of Rolston Honky Tonk over the weekend. Just keeping the vibe alive, you know. Do a bit of two-step, bit of line dance into that. Simple Minds, Let There Be Love. Playing in a moment. First, U2 and Desire.

Simple Minds and Let There Be Love. 10 to 4, Tuesday afternoon. Joe Jackson is stepping out to get you on in just a moment. First, though, Shaman and Move Any Mountain.

Joe Jackson. And that is stepping out. And I am stepping out of the studio now because I'm out of time. I'm done for today. Thank you for putting up with me. It's been a pleasure. More terrible jokes just like that. Same time tomorrow if you fancy it. Same time, same place. I'll be here for midday, so lovely to have your company tomorrow as well. Melissa with you on Brekkie tomorrow morning. Stick her on. She'll be with you when you wake up. And I'll leave you with this from Men at Work.

It's Blur and Barbaric. Still to come, tunes from the likes of Beyonce, Liam Gallagher's coming up for us as well. But right now, an absolute banger, in my opinion. Silver Bumper.

Ed Sheeran and Azzy Zam. Before that, it was Taylor Swift. I knew it. I knew you. Now, still to come, we got Forces News on the way for you with your latest headlines. Then some Bruno Mars coming up and Bella Kay as well. The tune we have been loving here at BFBS, the Forces Station. Right now, though, $1 million bill.